0: That's my kind of night. Luke Bryan and ACC Extra on American Country Countdown. It's Ryan here with George Burge this weekend on the show.
1: Ride, ride, ride. When the clouds rolling in till the sun's back again.
0: That's George and his latest with Luke Bryan called Ride, Ride, Ride. And not only do those two have that song on this weekend's countdown, they also toured with each other recently. And George, a lot of times when artists open for other stars, they will come out during that headliner set and sing a song with them. Did you have a set song that you would go out and sing with Luke Bryan every night?
2: Luke loves to make you squirm on stage. That's one of his favorite things, is to get people out of his comfort zone. And so I don't know if a lot of people know this, but he's literally a human jukebox. You can name any country song ever and a lot of pop songs, and he can play every chord, every word. So wow. Luke is like, it just depends. If he's on one, you're going to go up there and do five or six of them. If he's hurting, he's just going to do one. But he makes it a point to not tell you what you're singing until you're getting on stage, because he wants to see if you can hang. So, and if you mess up the words or you embarrass yourself, even better, because that's where the magic is in his shows, right? And just the, like, we're a bunch of friends jamming in the living room. It's raw. It's uncut. We're going to mess up. He'll try songs that he's never played before ever on stage in front of 30,000 people. And I think that's why people love him. It's just fun. He doesn't take himself too seriously. He's wildly talented to be able to do it in the first place. And it just makes this, like, interactive experience. Even if you forget the lyrics, the audience is helping you out. It's awesome.
0: Yeah. And how talented is he anyway? I mean, he's playing piano. He's played all kinds of instruments. It's his everything.
2: Yeah, he genuinely loves music. You know, like, we'll go play 90 minutes, 2 hours on stage, and when we get done, he wants to go to the bus and he wants to pass a guitar around and, you know, pour a glass of whiskey or a bottle of wine and just keep playing music. Like, he's not out here doing it because he has to. Obviously, Luke has, you know, had more success than just about anybody in the industry, and his grandkids are going to be taken care of. He's out here because there's nothing he would rather be doing. And that is so infectious to me, because, like, I'm already, you know, barely scratching the surface of his success, but I'm already so far past my wildest dreams. And to, like, be with somebody that reminds you of the reason that you're doing this. And, you know, he's still, when you look in his eyes, when he's playing on stage, he reminds you of the 15-year-old kid you were, you know, playing in a garage band, getting on stage for the first time. And you couldn't believe that 20 of your friends came to your show. And it's that feeling every night. And that's why we do it.
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0: 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Time for the 411 with meteorologist Megan Mulford and Bay Country weather.
1: Partly cloudy tonight with a low of 57. Northeasterly winds 5 to 10 miles an hour. Chance of rain showers tomorrow, highs around 63. Slight chance of rain showers tomorrow night, lows around 46. Partly cloudy. Bright sunshine expected Tuesday with highs in the upper 60s. Chance for showers Wednesday. With your Bay Country weather, I'm meteorologist Megan Mulford. Currently, it's 64 degrees.
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0: Updated weather every hour with your Bay Country forecast.
1: Partly cloudy tonight with a low of 57. Northeasterly winds 5 to 10 miles an hour. Chance of rain showers tomorrow, highs around 63. Slight chance of rain showers tomorrow night, lows around 46, partly cloudy. Bright sunshine expected Tuesday with highs in the upper 60s. Chance for showers Wednesday. With your Bay Country weather, I'm meteorologist Megan Mulford. Currently, it's 66 degrees.
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0: Megan's got your forecast every hour with Bay Country Weather.
1: 57 overnight, under partly cloudy skies, northeast winds 5 to 10 miles an hour. Chance for showers, Monday, 63. Slight chance of rain showers, Monday night, lows around 46, partly cloudy skies. Ample sunshine expected, Tuesday, with highs in the upper 60s. Chance of rain showers, Wednesday. With your Bay Country weather, I'm meteorologist Megan Mulford. Currently, it's 68 degrees.
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0: We don't need triple Doppler. We've got meteorologist Megan Mulford. Here's your Bay Country weather.
1: 57 overnight, under partly cloudy skies, northeast winds 5 to 10 miles an hour. Chance for showers, Monday, 63. Slight chance of rain showers, Monday night, lows around 46, partly cloudy skies. Ample sunshine expected, Tuesday, with highs in the upper 60s. Chance of rain showers, Wednesday. With your Bay Country weather, I'm meteorologist Megan Mulford. Right now, 66.
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0: today's country, and your hourly forecast. Time for the 411 with meteorologist Megan Mulford and Bay Country weather.
1: 57 overnight, under partly cloudy skies, northeast winds 5 to 10 miles an hour. Chance for showers, Monday, 63. Slight chance of rain showers, Monday night, lows around 46, partly cloudy skies. Ample sunshine expected Tuesday, with highs in the upper 60s. Chance of rain showers Wednesday. With your Bay Country weather, I'm meteorologist Megan Mulford. Currently, it's 66 degrees.
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0: Updated weather every hour with your Bay Country forecast.
1: Lows dip down to about 57 overnight under mainly cloudy skies. Winds out of the northeast, 8 to 15 miles an hour. Cloudy skies expected Monday. Chance of rain showers. Highs level off around 63. Slight chance of rain showers Monday night. Lows level off around 46. Partly cloudy skies. With your Bay Country weather, I'm meteorologist Megan Mulford. Right now, it's 64 degrees.
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0: Megan's got your forecast every hour with Bay Country Weather.
1: Mainly cloudy overnight with a low of 56. Winds out of the north 5 to 10 miles an hour. Cloudy Monday, chance for showers, 60. Lows level off around 45 Monday night, slight chance for showers. Bright sunshine expected Tuesday with highs in the upper 60s, chance for showers Wednesday. With your Bay Country weather, I'm meteorologist Megan Mulford. Currently, it's 63 degrees.
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0: We don't need triple Doppler. We've got meteorologist Megan Mulford. Here's your Bay Country weather.
1: Chance of rain showers today. Otherwise, cloudy skies expected. Highs level off around 63. Northerly winds 8 to 15 miles an hour. Partly cloudy skies tonight. Slight chance of rain showers. Lows level off around 45. High temperatures reach up to 69. Tomorrow, bright sunshine expected. With your Bay Country weather, I'm meteorologist Megan Mulford. Currently, it's 63 degrees.
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like, pony up, man, we're closing down. I paid the tab and I turned around. Got on that phone on the way home. Ended up down the rabbit hole again. 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
1: 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I'm Tom Cassidy with Tim Slezarczyk.
2: The Department of Justice has an investigation into major meat packers, and it's been gaining momentum recently amid new reports on cattle market practices. Some of the new developments in the ongoing investigation into the largest meat processors in the U.S. is renewing focus on questions that have been long-standing about competition in the cattle market. A new report offers first meaningful updates on how the investigation is progressing, signaling that federal officials are taking a deeper look at the structure of the beef supply chain. The Department of Justice is focusing specifically on the Big Four, Tyson, Cargill, JBS, and National Beef, examining potential, quote, criminal anti-competitive conduct. This won't be the first time that this investigation has been going on. Those four companies are estimated to control roughly 80 to 85% of U.S. beef processing capacity, a level of concentration that's drawn scrutiny from producers, lawmakers, and economists for years, decades even. Reports indicate the investigation is examining whether meat packers engaged in illegal coordination or agreements related to cattle procurement and pricing behavior. For many producers, the concerns center on the growing gap between boxed beef prices and the price paid for live cattle, as well as the limited number of buyers that are available, especially in certain regions. Industry analysts have long noted that when fewer packers dominate the market, it reduces competition for cattle and potentially pressures prices at the producer level, even during periods of strong consumer demand for beef. The investigation is coming amid ongoing concerns about rising beef prices for consumers, tying the issue of market concentration to broader food price inflation. The latest investigation follows a similar effort that was launched in 2020. That probe stretched over several years but had limited public detail. Reports surfaced last fall indicating the Department of Justice closed that investigation with no charges.
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2: Cattle on feed for the nation on April 1st was down 1%, with cattle and calves on feed for the slaughter market and large capacity feedlots of 1,000 or more totaled 11.6 million head on April 1st. That inventory, 1% below April 1st of a year ago. Inventory included 7.25 million steers and steer calves, down slightly from the previous year. That group accounted for 63% of the total inventory of cattle on feed, with heifers and heifer calves accounting for 4.3 million head, down 1%. Placements in feedlots during March totaled 1.7 million. That was 7% below 2025, with net placements at 1,660,000 head. Placements, the second lowest for March since the series began back in 1996. During March, placements of cattle and calves that were on the lighter side were 320,000 head, 6 weights 250,000, 7 weights 435, 8 weights at 474,000. The rest were in those very heavy cattle. Marketings of fed cattle in March totaled 1,630,000 head. That was 6% below 2025. Marketings the second lowest for March since the series began in 1996, though heavier weights on those cattle has made beef about the same. Other disappearance did total about 50,000 head during March. That was 9% below 2025.
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0: News headlines on the Bay Country Breakfast. A man is in custody after leading Somerset County deputies on a foot chase through the woods in Westover Friday morning. Authorities were attempting to serve an emergency evacuation petition when the individual fled. Deputies used thermal imaging drones to pinpoint his location in the brush. The man eventually surrendered peacefully and was transported to Title Health for treatment. Ocean City has two new faces joining the city council this morning. Officials have announced that Jeff Heiser and Peter Bouyas secured the vacant seats in Friday's special municipal election, beating out three other candidates. The winners are set to be sworn in during this Tuesday's mayor and council work session at 1 p.m. And a new era begins for Wicomico High School basketball after six decades under legendary coach Butch Waller. The Tribe has named Douglas King as the new head coach. King, a Y-High alum and former Bayside South Player of the Year, says returning to his alma mater is a dream come true. That's your news headlines in 60 seconds on the Bay Country Breakfast.
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Couple ticks after six with Corey Kent on the Bay Country Breakfast. Good morning. I'm Adam in the morning. We are powered proudly by Bohanka of Salisbury, and we're getting going on this Monday, May 11th. Hopefully you had a fabulous weekend, went out and celebrated mom for Mother's Day. Again, happy Mother's Day to all of the moms out there. We certainly appreciate you listening, taking the kids to school, and cranking up Bay Country 97.9 each and every morning. Busy day today, marine weather and tides this hour, local news headlines, local sports, and Sandpiper Marine Fishing Report with Captain C.L. Marshall. And clouds and rain in the forecast today. A high of 60. This is meteorologist Megan Mulford. Scattered rain showers likely. Northeasterly winds at 8 to 15 miles per hour. She'll dive into that a little deeper within the next 20 minutes. We're rolling 30 minutes nonstop, rolling you out of bed and getting you moving on the Monday Bay Country Breakfast with Bailey Zimmerman.

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Good morning. 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
1: The first annual Bill Powell Station 15 Hook and Hose Black Drum Tournament is underway. 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
0: 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Time to check in with meteorologist Megan Mulford with Bay Country Weather.
3: Chance of rain showers today. Otherwise, cloudy skies expected. Highs level off around 61. Winds out of the northeast, 8 to 15 miles an hour. Partly cloudy skies tonight. Slight chance for showers. Lows dip down to about 45. Bright sunshine expected tomorrow. Daytime highs approaching 69. With your Bay Country weather, I'm meteorologist Megan Mulford. Currently, 61.
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0: Crank it, sing it, live it.

Delmarva. I'm Chris Brunk with WMDT Sports. State tournaments are underway for high school sports on the Eastern Shore with some exciting matchups set for Monday evening. In softball, fresh off a Bayside Championship victory over North Dorchester, undefeated Mardella hosting Snow Hill at 4 p.m. in a region semifinal game as the Warriors begin their postseason campaign for back-to-back state championships in 1A. You also have Pocomoke hosting Crisfield on the other side of the regional bracket. And in 2A, Easton hosting Kent Island and Queen Anne's heading to North Carolina. Stephen Decatur softball in 3A hosting Severna Park. And in 2A, boys lacrosse, Parkside hosting Stephen Decatur in the East 2 region final with a spot in the state quarterfinals on the line.

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1: Today on the Bay, a small craft advisory in effect this morning. North winds 10 to 15 knots, gusting to 20 knots with waves at 1 to 2 feet and showers likely. On the seaside today, northeast winds 15 to 20 knots, gust to 25 knots, diminishing 10 to 15 knots with seas at 3 to 4 feet, occasionally to 6 feet. Your next high tide in Chrisfield is set for 8:36 a.m. Chincoteague Island, your next high tide is coming up at 4:42 p.m. Deal Island Chance, your next high tide is coming up at 9:13 a.m. Scott's Cove Marina, they are getting you ready for boating season, and they can do that with a brand new boat, motor, trailer, whatever you need, even some maintenance online at scottscovemarina.com. It is Everything Beach Monday with our friends from the Salty Pelican, and your chance to win. 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

0: News headlines from Bay Country. A major legal blow to redistricting efforts in Virginia. The Commonwealth Supreme Court has struck down a voter-approved referendum that would have handed redrawn powers to the General Assembly. In a 4-3 decision, justices ruled the process violated the state constitution. The ruling means current congressional maps will remain in place for the upcoming 2026 midterm elections. Pocomoke City Police are urging Eastern Shore businesses to double-check their cash this morning. Authorities report a surge in high-quality counterfeit $20, $50, and $100 bills circulating from bridge to bridge. Officers say the fakes often feel waxy or like printed paper. If you suspect a bill is fraudulent, you're encouraged to seize it and contact local law enforcement immediately. Local news headlines in 60 seconds on the Bay Country Breakfast.
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You need your rain jacket this morning. Cloudy skies expected. Scattered rain showers likely. A high of 60 with northeasterly wind at 8 to 15 miles per hour. 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
1: Today's country on the Bay Country Breakfast. Good morning. I'm Adam in the morning. Clouds and showers expected today. So the Price is Right gave away the largest amount in a single game in the show's history. A retired veteran won $240,150 in cash and prizes from the lion's share game. That included a luxury trip to

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Good morning to our friends in Princes Anne, waking up and getting going with the Bay Country Breakfast. 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Good morning. I'm Adam in the morning. A busy hour. We'll check news headlines at the bottom of the hour. 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Coming up, good morning. How's your coffee tasting on the Monday Bay Country Breakfast?

0: 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Time to check in with meteorologist Megan Mulford with Bay Country Weather.
1: Chance of rain showers today. Otherwise, cloudy skies expected. Highs level off around 61. Winds out of the northeast, 8 to 15 miles an hour. Partly cloudy skies tonight. Slight chance for showers. Lows dip down to about 45. Bright sunshine expected tomorrow. Daytime highs approaching 69. With your Bay Country weather, I'm meteorologist Megan Mulford. Currently 61. Chance of rain showers today. Otherwise, cloudy skies expected. Highs level off around 61. Winds out of the northeast, 8 to 15 miles an hour. Partly cloudy skies tonight. Slight chance for showers. Lows dip down to about 45. Bright sunshine expected tomorrow. Daytime highs approaching 69. With your Bay Country weather, I'm meteorologist Megan Mulford. Currently 61.
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0: 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So we had suspected that Luke Combs' Sleepless in a Hotel Room might hang out at number one on the singles chart for a couple of weeks. Turns out we were right. Congratulations to Luke and his team for the extra week and a possible third week. Cody Johnson's The Fall and Tucker Wetmore's Brunette flip-flopped. So now Cody went from 3 to 2 and Tucker went from 2 to 3. Meanwhile, Riley Green's Change My Mind holds at 4 and Ella Langley's Be Her remains at 5 for another week. Riley Green is joining the cast of The Voice this season and just received a gift from Kelly Clarkson. She sent him his judge's chair.
1: Riley Green, this is Kelly Clarkson.
2: I'm super stoked to coach alongside you. Welcome to The Voice. I was stoked whenever I heard you were going to be a coach because I actually am a super fan of your music, man. You're so good. But needless to say, fan and all, it's a competition. So I, as a future friend, I sent you something, a little gift, a little something while you're out on the road doing shows and getting your head in the game for The Voice coming up because I think you're going to need the practice.
0: And finally today, Kane Brown was asked to build his Mount Rushmore of country music. Check out his picks.
3: I feel like I put George Strait up there. It's so hard because country music's doing so well right now. Like, I feel like you gotta put Morgan up there, man. Morgan's gotta go. I'm gonna put Shania Twain. I'm gonna put myself in there too.
0: 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Stop by and see him just steps away from the Crisfield City Dock or give him a call at 410-968-1300. News headlines coming up at the bottom of the hour. Good morning from the Bay Country Breakfast.

There's absolutely no better way to get to work than to cruise with the Bay Country Breakfast, your home for today's country and community. And I'm Adam in the Morning. Good morning to you. Hey, thanks for joining us. So one of my favorite events of the year with the Crisfield Arts and Entertainment District is the annual Hanging Out Art Show. 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The opening is from 5 until 8 p.m. You will see all kinds of original works for some great artists all around the show. 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

0: News headlines on the Bay Country Breakfast. A man is in custody after leading Somerset County deputies on a foot chase through the woods in Westover Friday morning. Authorities were attempting to serve an emergency evaluation petition when the individual fled. Deputies used thermal imaging drones to pinpoint his location in the brush. The man eventually surrendered peacefully and was transported to Title Health for treatment. Ocean City has two new faces joining the city council this morning. Officials have announced that Jeff Heiser and Peter Bouyas secured the vacant seats in Friday's special municipal election, beating out three other candidates. The winners are set to be sworn in during this Tuesday's mayor and council work session at 1 p.m. And a new era begins for Wicomico High School basketball after six decades under legendary coach Butch Waller. The Tribe has named Douglas King as the new head coach. King, a Y-High alum and former Bayside South Player of the Year, says returning to his alma mater is a dream come true. That's your news headlines in 60 seconds on the Bay Country Breakfast.
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just a boat ride away. Next hour, actually coming up pretty soon, within the next 20 minutes, your chance to win a $50 gift card from the Salty Pelican Maddox Boulevard Chincoteague. 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

Lainey Wilson on the Bay Country Breakfast. Good morning. So it is Everything Beach Monday with the Salty Pelican Shinkatig, and it's your chance to win a $50 gift card from our friends at the Salty Pelican, Maddox Boulevard, where you can grab your duck camo t-shirts and hats, new swimsuits, and everything you need for a day on the beach. I'll take the first caller this morning, 833-886-3229, and hook you up with a $50 gift card right now to the Salty Pelican Shinkatig. 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

0: 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Time to check in with meteorologist Megan Mulford with Bay Country Weather.
1: Rain showers likely today. Otherwise, cloudy skies expected. High temperatures reach up to 61. North winds 8 to 15 miles an hour. Slight chance of rain showers. Tonight, lows around 45. Highs level off around 69. Tomorrow, ample sunshine expected. Low 70s Wednesday and Thursday, with scattered showers possible both days. With your Bay Country weather, I'm meteorologist Megan Mulford. Currently, it's 63 degrees.
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2: 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Today is National Eat What You Want Day. That sounds good. Also, National Twilight Zone Day. It's Hostess Cupcake Day on this National Eat What You Want Day. See what they did there? And National Foam Rolling Day. Not sure what that is. Happy birthday today to you if you are celebrating. You're celebrating with Sabrina Carpenter. She's 27 today. Eric Burton of the Animals is 85 today. Also celebrating today, Natasha Richardson was born on this day in 1963. Director Tim Nelson is celebrating his 62nd birthday today. Brittany Collins is 29 today. That's your Daily Buzz, powered by Eastern Shore Yacht and Country Club. 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

0: This is not headline news. The Pentagon released classified UFO files. Amongst the revelations, E.T. was on Epstein's plane. The Americans on board the Hantavirus cruise ship will quarantine in Nebraska, which now will be even more of a flyover state. Students at Harvard are dealing with stress by signing up to get punched in the face. America, where even smart kids are idiots.
1: Ow!
0: The most popular first names for babies are Olivia and Liam. The most popular last names are Musk and Cannon. And a Florida Taco Bell worker shot at customers putting soda in water cups. Other Taco Bell customers were making a run for the exits. This is not headline news.
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0: News headlines from Bay Country. A major legal blow to redistricting efforts in Virginia. The Commonwealth Supreme Court has struck down a voter-approved referendum that would have handed redrawn powers to the General Assembly. In a 4-3 decision, justices ruled the process violated the state constitution. The ruling means current congressional maps will remain in place for the upcoming 2026 midterm elections. Pocomoke City Police are urging Eastern Shore businesses to double-check their cash this morning. Authorities report a surge in high-quality counterfeit $20, $50, and $100 bills circulating from bridge to bridge. Officers say the fakes often feel waxy or like printed paper. If you suspect a bill is fraudulent, you're encouraged to seize it and contact local law enforcement immediately. Local news headlines in 60 seconds on the Bay Country Breakfast.
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Justin Moore on the Bay Country Breakfast. Good morning. High today, 60 degrees. Chance of the rain showers. And the wind is picking up out there as we speak. We're rolling 30 minutes nonstop for your drive to work on a Monday morning. 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

Tyler Hubbard with Park on the Bay Country Breakfast. Good morning. I'm Adam in the morning. Remember, it is Everything Beach Monday and Everything Beach all the time at the Salty Pelican, Maddox Boulevard, Chincoteague. 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Yeah, it's a special for Bay Country listeners. So stop by, grab your beach gear, your swimsuits, your duck camo hats and shirts. Then say Everything Beach and you'll get 25% off at Salty Pelican, Maddox Boulevard, Chincoteague. Make sure to follow them on Facebook as we crank up and continue 30 minutes nonstop with Vincent Mason. We wish you well.

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1: Cloudy today with showers likely. High of 61. Winds out of the north 8 to 15 miles an hour. Slight chance of rain showers. Tonight, lows around 45. Tomorrow, highs around 69. Seasonal temperatures Wednesday and Thursday with highs in the low 70s. Scattered showers possible both days. With your Bay Country weather, I'm meteorologist Megan Mulford. Right now, 61. Cloudy today with showers likely. High of 61. Winds out of the north 8 to 15 miles an hour. Slight chance of rain showers. Tonight, lows around 45. Tomorrow, highs around 69. Seasonal temperatures Wednesday and Thursday with highs in the low 70s. Scattered showers possible both days. With your Bay Country weather, I'm meteorologist Megan Mulford. Right now, 61.
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1: But mother called and asked me to come home, you know, for the weekend. 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I'd been away from home for a while, and it was hard to acclimate myself back into, you know, my mother's existence. Because my mother prayed for me out loud. And I knew if I showed up at home, Mama's going to ask me those tough questions. 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Quote a verse for me right now off the top of your head. 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Jesus wept.
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0: News headlines on the Bay Country Breakfast. A man is in custody after leading Somerset County deputies on a foot chase through the woods in Westover Friday morning. Authorities were attempting to serve an emergency evaluation petition when the individual fled. Deputies used thermal imaging drones to pinpoint his location in the brush. The man eventually surrendered peacefully and was transported to Title Health for treatment. Ocean City has two new faces joining the city council this morning. Officials have announced that Jeff Heiser and Peter Bouyas secured the vacant seats in Friday's special municipal election, beating out three other candidates. The winners are set to be sworn in during this Tuesday's mayor and council work session at 1 p.m. And a new era begins for Wicomico High School basketball after six decades under legendary coach Butch Waller. The Tribe has named Douglas King as the new head coach. King, a Y-High alum and former Bayside South Player of the Year, says returning to his alma mater is a dream come true. That's your news headlines in 60 seconds on the Bay Country Breakfast.
1: 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Time to look into getting those flower beds and landscaping updated. 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

That's going to put a big red bow on the May 11th Monday edition of the Bay Country Breakfast. Rich Drake's up next for your work day. He's got your all-request lunch powered by Pohank of Salisbury at noon. Kate Michaels drives you home at 3. Rob and Holly show tonight at 7. And tomorrow, we will gather together at 6 a.m. for another edition of the Bay Country Breakfast. Have a great day. 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

0: today's country and your hourly forecast. Time for the 411 with meteorologist Megan Mulford and Bay Country weather.
1: Cloudy today with showers likely. High of 61. Winds out of the north 8 to 15 miles an hour. Slight chance of rain showers. Tonight, lows around 45. Tomorrow, highs around 69. Seasonal temperatures Wednesday and Thursday with highs in the low 70s. Scattered showers possible both days. With your Bay Country weather, I'm meteorologist Megan Mulford. Currently, it's 57 degrees.
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It is Rich Strength during your workday. 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

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It is Rich Drake during your workday. We've got your weather with meteorologist Megan Mulford on the way. 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So come on out and learn about life-saving equipment and have some fun as well with stuff for the whole family, including bounce houses for kids, a kid's fire hose, fire truck rides, and even pony petting. And guess what? The fire company will have their 101st pony swim and carnival t-shirts and posters for sale as too. And lunch will be available for purchase as well. But it is a free event to attend. 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

0: updated weather every hour with your Bay Country forecast.
1: Showers likely today, otherwise cloudy. Highs around 60. Northerly winds 8 to 15 miles an hour. Slight chance of rain showers tonight, 45. Bright sunshine expected tomorrow. High temperatures reach up to 69. 73 Wednesday with a chance for showers. 72 Thursday. Chance for showers continues. With your Bay Country weather, I'm meteorologist Megan Mulford. Currently, it's 55 degrees.
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It is Rich Drake during your workday. We got your weather with meteorologist Megan Mulford on the way. 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

0: don't need triple Doppler. We've got meteorologist Megan Mulford. Here's your Bay Country weather.
1: Rain showers likely this afternoon. Otherwise, cloudy skies expected. Daytime highs approaching 60. Winds out of the north, 8 to 15 miles an hour. Mainly clear skies tonight. Slight chance of rain showers. Lows dip down to about 45. Ample sunshine expected tomorrow. High temperatures reach up to 69. With your Bay Country weather, I'm meteorologist Megan Mulford. Right now, 50.
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It is Rich Drake during your workday. 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

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We've got your weather with meteorologist Megan Mulford on the way. 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

0: today's country and your hourly forecast. Time for the 411 with meteorologist Megan Mulford and Bay Country weather.
1: Showers likely this afternoon. Otherwise, cloudy skies expected. Daytime highs approaching 63. Winds out of the north, 8 to 15 miles an hour. Mainly clear skies tonight. Slight chance of rain showers. Lows dip down to about 44. High temperatures reach up to 68 tomorrow. Ample sunshine expected. With your Bay Country weather, I'm meteorologist Megan Mulford. Right now, it's 51 degrees.
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Happy Monday, everybody. How is your return to your work week going? Hopefully really well. And I hope your weekend was fabulous as well. Able to spend some time with mom, or if you are a mom, spend some time with your kiddos, your babies, big or small, four-legged, two-legged, whatever they are. I hope you were just able to relax, enjoy some of that sunshine and warm weather. Yesterday, it was absolutely beautiful. I spent most, and by most, I mean basically all of my day out of the ball fields, but I would not have it any other way. It was a great day. I hope, again, that you were able to enjoy it as well. And here we are back at a Monday, a brand new work week ahead. You've gotten a ton of stuff done today. I just know that you have. And we are going to finish strong on this workday Monday. We got a little shaboozy on the way, John Party. And let's go Luke Bryan right now. It's Country and She Knows It on Bay Country.

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Cozy and Jelly Roll on Bay Country 97.9. I'm Kate Michaels. Well, let's look forward to the work week ahead with hopefully a good forecast. That's always helpful. Your work week forecast is coming up after Nate Smith on Bay Country.

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1: Showers likely this afternoon. Otherwise, cloudy skies expected. Daytime highs approaching 63. Winds out of the north 8 to 15 miles an hour. Mainly clear skies tonight. Slight chance of rain showers. Lows dip down to about 44. High temperatures reach up to 68 tomorrow. Ample sunshine expected. With your Bay Country weather, I'm meteorologist Megan Mulford. Right now, it's 51 degrees.
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Country. 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Well, guys, we are, really just a couple of weeks away from the 2026 Patriotic Festival in Norfolk. 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

That's Morgan Wallen on Bay Country 97.9, a new work week. I hope it's going well for you, productive, maybe not. Maybe it's not a new work week yet. Maybe you are extending a nice long weekend, even better. Whatever the case is, I am certainly glad you're here with us, enjoying all of this great country music from some of your absolute favorite artists. And I will do my best to keep that going for you today. In fact, I feel like I can make that commitment. I will keep that going for you. We'll hear from Parmalee. Let's go John Morgan right now. This is Kid Myself on Bay Country.

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1: Slight chance for showers tonight, otherwise mainly clear. Lows dip down to about 44. Winds out of the northwest at around 5 miles an hour. Tomorrow, 68. Mainly clear skies tomorrow night. Lows level off around 52. 74 Wednesday with a slight chance for showers. 71 Thursday. Chance for showers continues. With your Bay Country weather, I'm meteorologist Megan Mulford. Right now, 48.
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Well, guys, we are, really just a couple of weeks away from the 2026 Patriotic Festival in Norfolk. That's the 22nd through the 24th with headliners Zach Top, Brooks and Dunn, and the Red Clay Strays. 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

Bay Country 97.9, that's Shaboozy. Yeah, I guess. Go for it. It's 5 o'clock, my friends. It's Monday, but that's okay. Get after it all you need to. Maybe it's a nice long weekend for you. Maybe Monday has been long. Whatever it is, hopefully the worst of it, the most stressful part of it is behind you, and we can sort of maybe even just coast right through the rest of the day and into a relaxing evening, perhaps. Josh Ross is coming up. We'll hear from Dustin Lynch. Let's go Lauren Elena right now with Chase Matthews, of course. It's All My Exes on Bay Country.

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Good Monday evening, everybody. We're going to take a look at your forecast. We'll hear from Lainey Wilson and Josh Ross. 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

0: don't need triple Doppler. We've got meteorologist Megan Mulford. Here's your Bay Country weather.
1: Slight chance for showers tonight, otherwise mainly clear. Lows dip down to about 44. Winds out of the northwest at around 5 miles an hour. Tomorrow, 68. Mainly clear skies. Tomorrow night, lows level off around 52. 74 Wednesday, with a slight chance for showers. 71 Thursday, chance for showers continues. With your Bay Country weather, I'm meteorologist Megan Mulford. Currently, 48.
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Only, gosh, less than a month away at this point. 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

0: When it comes to news, we're first in country. Country News Now. 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
1: Just so many years of hard work and like just trusting God and there's so much work that I've gotten into this trophy. And it's so much more than just a thing that I could hold in my hand. It's everybody showing up for me. Thank you.
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Todd Davis of Bay Country 97.9. I'm Kate Michaels on your Monday evening. I have Parmalee coming up. We'll hear from Megan Moroney. Love her. Morally opposed to this song fundamentally on so many levels. It's coming up for you. It's one of my favorites. And Corey Kent right now. And of course, he's getting some help from Coe Wetzel. It's Rocky Mountain Low on Bay Country.

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0: today's country and your hourly forecast. Time for the 411 with meteorologist Megan Mulford and Bay Country Weather.
1: Slight chance for showers tonight, otherwise mainly clear. Lows dip down to about 44. Winds out of the northwest at around 5 miles an hour. Tomorrow, 68. Mainly clear skies. Tomorrow night, lows level off around 52. 74 Wednesday, with a slight chance for showers. 71 Thursday, chance for showers continues. With your Bay Country weather, I'm meteorologist Megan Mulford. Right now, it's 50 degrees.
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joint with a few of the guys. With this cute little country girl called mine. And boy, let me tell you, she was the prettiest thing I'd ever seen in a pair of boots. 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

today's country. We are Bay Country 97.9. I'm Kate Michaels, about to head out the door on this Monday evening. I have enjoyed our time together. So how about we do it again tomorrow? Stick around for the Robin Holly Show in just a few minutes. They've got you covered this evening with some fun new music and just a good time, a little peek behind the country music curtain. I will leave you with Zach Tapp, and I'll talk to you tomorrow on Bay Country.

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0: Hey, coming up, we're going to be chatting with Hudson Westbrook, also Ella Langley, and how do you power wash your brain?
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0: 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We're going to find out coming up in just a few.

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1: Hey, be listening this Friday. We got another super fun night planned for you because the Red Clay Strays are going to be taking over our whole show.
2: I feel like obsessed. Like, I'm so excited about them. 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I'm borderline stalker at this point, I think, in my life. 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
1: Yeah.
2: You know what
1: well,
2: I mean?
1: That's why they're going to be here. So that you can listen and you can stalk at home or in your car or wherever you're at. No one will know.

0: Updated weather every hour with your Bay Country forecast.
1: Lows dip down to about 44 tonight under mainly clear skies. Winds out of the northwest at around 5 miles an hour. Bright sunshine expected tomorrow. Highs level off around 68. Lows around 52 tomorrow night. Temps near average Wednesday and Thursday with highs from the low 70s to the mid 70s. Showers both days. With your Bay Country weather, I'm meteorologist Megan Mulford. Currently 52.
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1: Coming up in just a few minutes, are we going to start eating dessert for breakfast? I think there's a...
2: I feel like we already do. We have like French toast. That's very desserty, don't you think?
1: Well, yeah, and most, a lot of cereals are too, but this is like taking cereal to dessert, next level dessert.
2: Okay.
1: Which place is doing it? We're going to find out in just a few.

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1: How do you feel about eating dessert for breakfast?
0: I feel like we already do that now, don't you think? I love a pizza for breakfast. I know that.
1: Well, I guess that's more like dinner for breakfast.
0: Right? I guess you're right.
1: But dessert for breakfast, Dairy Queen is rolling out the cereal-inspired blizzards.
0: Okay, so it's the Choco? Choco? How do you say that?
1: I think it's a Choco Frosted Donut Choco? Blizzard. There's the Fruity Pebbles Shake, and then there's the Cinnamon Toast Crunch Dipped Cone.
0: Why don't they just call it chocolate? Choco?
1: What did I say?
0: It's Choco. I say Choco. You say Choco.
1: Well, how do you say chocolate? Chocolate?
0: Oh, that's a good point. That's a very good point.

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